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1: 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You know what? 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

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I have that Michael Jackson biopic review coming up in about 10 minutes here. First, though, girls just want to have fun. It's Cyndi Lauper on Light FM.

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It's Dan Blackman. 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
1: A new look for Ed Sheeran. Yeah, I'm going to talk about that in about 10 minutes here on 106.7 Light FM. You're going to hear his song next, by the way. It's a best of the 80s and 90s weekend with Whitney Houston now. 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

0: 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You heard Ed Sheeran before that. Ed has a new look. Did you see him on Instagram? He got his hair cut, buzzed. Yeah, real short. He said he wanted to show something, a fresh start. He was dealing with shingles, by the way. He's over that now, and he's resuming his international tour. He's got the buzz cut going. All right, cool look. 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

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Does not necessarily mean a new album, but maybe some new songs coming soon. She's part of this better variety for the weekend. 106.7 Light FM. 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

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Michael Jackson movie number 2 this weekend. I saw it. Really good. Check it out if you're a big fan. Here's MJ. 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

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I'm Dan Blackman on 106.7 Light FM. I'm back 2 weeks from tonight. Happy Mother's Day early. I leave you with the Eurythmics. 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

0: Pretty good weekend to be a New York sports fan. Best variety in the cities here at Light FM. I'm Victor Sosa. If you're looking for more of your favorites all night, good time to be hanging here too, because we got that for you. As far as the Mets were concerned, they brought some much-needed joy to their fan base, who has been devoid of it for most of this season. Took 2 out of 3 from the Angels in Anaheim this weekend. Yankees were busy in the Bronx, sweeping the Baltimore Orioles out of town, and the Knicks were waiting for their next opponent. And somehow, while sitting at home doing nothing, they struck fear into the hearts of everybody apparently in the city of Philadelphia. Sixers beat the Celtics over the weekend to advance. They've got their first game against New York at the Garden tonight. But it's what's going to be happening when the series shifts to Philly for games 3 and 4 that has everybody talking. They're so terrified, so afraid of Knicks fans buying tickets and showing up to support their teams in Philadelphia that the Sixers have already begun scouring all the ticket orders for those games and canceling and refunding the money for anybody outside of Philadelphia.
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0: Summer blockbuster season hasn't officially started, but we've had back-to-back blockbuster weekends in the theater. It's 106.7 Light FM, New York's variety station. Let's start with last weekend's record setter, the movie about Michael Jackson, simply titled Michael, already spawning talks of a sequel with its incredible success. And weekend number two at the box office has done nothing to slow that chatter. $54 million this weekend for Michael, but everybody at the box office was looking up at The Devil Wears Prada 2. 20 years after the original, it did probably twice or three times the numbers that the original did on its opening weekend. The sequel got $77 million in America and is already up over $230 million worldwide.
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0: Not everybody's willing to admit it, but everybody's afraid of something. In fact, it can be quite a sight when someone who you never thought would react some way to certain things start cowering in fear over it. It's Light FM. I'm Victor Sosa. What's that weird thing that you're afraid of, Crystal?
1: Styrofoam.
0: Styrofoam? What about it?
1: If I'm opening a box and there's a bunch of styrofoam in it, it's the sound, it's the static cling to my fingers, it's the mess it leaves. It freaks me out.

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0: Even the strongest people you know can be afraid of things that might surprise you. 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I'm Victor Sosa. Weird phobias tonight, Trish. What's yours?
1: Automatic flushing toilets freak me out. 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You're like, what's this? Awful.

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Whether it's been as part of a group or on his own, Lionel Richie has spent a lot of his life as the center of attention. He's going to be front and center in the city soon, and Cubby and Christine have your chance to win tickets to see him at 8:10.

Would you cry if you saw me crying? Would you save my soul?

was a good weekend to be a New York sports fan. Best variety in the city's here for you all morning long. It's 106.7 Light FM. I'm Victor Sosa. Mets and Yanks both victorious yesterday. Knicks obviously clinched their series against the Atlanta Hawks a few days ago. Found out over the weekend that the Philadelphia 76ers would be their next opponent. Game one in that series tonight at Madison Square Garden. But it's the games that are happening in Philadelphia over the weekend that have tripped down the turnpike to attend those games, that they have gone through all the tickets that have been ordered for those home playoff games against the Knicks, canceling and refunding the money of anybody from outside the

0: So the week, more good things happening here. Best variety in the cities on Light FM. I'm Victor Sosa. 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Cubby and Christine, every ticket's at 7:25. How about checking out Lionel Richie in concert? That's coming your way today.
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0: It is 1 minute before 6 o'clock on this Monday, May 4th. Cubby, Christine, producer Kristen, and yes, Christine, good morning. Another week begins.
18: Yes, here we go.
0: Catch us up on all things going on in the news, if you could.
18: Yeah, do my best, Cubby. We have investigators from the FAA. They're at Newark Airport right now studying how a United Airlines flight that was arriving from Italy hit a light pole near the airport yesterday. You know when you're on the turnpike and you feel like you have to duck?
0: Mm-hmm.
18: It happened. A tractor trailer was actually hit by the light pole that came down. Fortunately, the driver's okay. He did suffer some minor injuries, and I'm sure he was pretty shaken up.
13: But you're right. I've been on the turnpike, and when they're coming from, it's like from the east to the west. I believe it's runway 29.
18: Uh-huh.
13: I might be wrong, but they only use it really on very windy days.
18: Oh.
13: But yeah, you're right. You feel like you can touch the landing gear sometimes.
18: I know.
13: Yeah.
18: I'm in my car ducking as though that's going to make a difference.
13: Yeah.
18: Like, not going to help. And there was a terrible fire in Belleville, New Jersey, a massive 11-alarm fire consuming an entire block in Belleville, New Jersey yesterday at a mattress warehouse. It spread to other buildings. This is along Cortland Street. And so Belleville public schools are closed today. And we'll head back to the airports for a moment. Spirit Airlines abruptly shut down operations on Saturday. So Delta is trying to help passengers out. They are offering reduced non-refundable fares through Friday for all domestic markets where Spirit operates. And other airlines are trying to jump in there and kind of do the same to help customers. Former New York City Mayor Giuliani in critical condition in the hospital. A spokesperson says 81-year-old Giuliani in a statement was stable. Statement went on to say that Giuliani is a fighter who faced every challenge in life with unwavering strength. They didn't really give details about his condition. And of course, we have the Met Gala tonight. Metropolitan Museum of Art will be rolling out the red carpet and your theme. Fashion is art. In sports, baseball, Yankees beat the Orioles 11-3. Mets defeated the Angels 5-1. Basketball, Knicks are going to be playing the 76ers. Tonight at 8, game 1 of the semifinals at the Garden. And if you're having your coffee this morning, what's your favorite thing to have with it? Your coffee's companion. Looks like our favorite is a cinnamon roll. It beat out a donut, bagel, coffee cake, toast, muffin, croissant. Those are in descending order, but cinnamon roll is our favorite.
13: That'll get your day going, right?
18: That sounds good.
13: Well, however you're waking up right now, maybe you got the coffee in hand. Thank you for making us a part of your wake-up routine. And I mentioned the weather a few moments ago. It's going to be beautiful today. Sunshine and a high of 74. We're at 51 right now, and the police are on Light FM.

0: All right, Christine, take your hat off. The Kentucky Derby's over. You've been wearing that since Saturday?
1: Yeah.
0: Gosh. Wow, it looks great, though.
1: Still having my mint julep.
0: 106.7 Light FM, good morning. We are unstoppable. Cubby Christine, producer Kristen, ready to hang with you for another week on this May the 4th be with you. I'll try not to say it too much today, but I always enjoy May the 4th be with you.
1: It's fun.
0: Yeah. We have some Star Wars stuff in the news today, and we'll be throwing in May the 4th stuff throughout the day.
1: Yes.
0: We have a Star Wars themed trivia battle coming up.
1: Okay.
0: At 7:25 this morning.
1: That's going to be fun.
0: So if you know your Star Wars stuff, you want to play because both contestants are going to get Star Wars questions.
1: Yeah.
0: So you would win this easily, Christine.
1: Possibly, yes.
0: Because you are pretty good at Star Wars stuff.
1: Pretty good.
0: That Harrison Ford poster in your room when you were a little girl.
1: Oh, it's still up.
0: Yeah. Mm-hmm. Hey, you kicked off your weekend at the Cutting Room. But you weren't performing or anything. Your boyfriend was.
1: I'm with the band, remember? I'm the drummer's fiance. Yeah, we had a great night Friday night. Eric was playing at the Cutting Room with Jessie Lynn Madeira. She's a really, really wonderful artist, like singer, songwriter, beautiful voice, beautiful music. Had a full band up there. She's great.
0: What time did you get home?
1: We didn't get home too late from this one.
0: Oh.
1: This show started at 7 and ended by 9.
0: Well, that's the best.
1: Yeah.
0: So you were able to get into bed somewhat early on a Friday.
1: I needed to.
0: Plus you're dragging. Anyway. We're all dragging. Fridays are no fun for us morning people.
1: No.
0: We're so excited it's Friday.
1: Mm-hmm.
0: And then when the nighttime comes around, you feel like, okay, it's time to go to bed because we've been up since 3.
1: Right. You start looking at the clock and thinking, I've almost been up 24 hours at this point.
0: Right.
1: So if I'm a little cranky, please forgive me.
0: Saturday night is the night I feel the best.
1: Yeah.
0: Because you got a good night's sleep the night before and you're feeling pretty good.
1: Right. So you guys, what'd you do on Saturday night?
0: What did we do? Oh, we watched a little bit of the Kentucky Derby.
1: Oh, yes.
0: You had it on too, right?
1: Yes. Mm-hmm.
0: And then we had dinner and then we went to bed and we got up Sunday. We did, we were in Pennsylvania over the weekend and we went to a flea market and we spent a couple hours at a flea market.
1: Oh, how fun.
0: And bunch of stuff I do not need. And I didn't buy anything, but I mean, you could buy everything from lawn equipment to toys to, I thought of you because there were some saltines there. Someone was selling a bunch of saltines.
1: You're kidding.
0: Because we feel like as a show, we need saltines around here because sometimes our stomachs aren't great.
1: Crazy.
0: And they're never around. I almost bought a huge, I mean, a massive like Costco style box of what do you call them? Saltines.
1: Saltines.
0: And I didn't do it because I'm like, why buy? Would you ever buy food from a flea market?
1: I never thought of it. I never saw saltines at a flea market. So.
0: And that's exactly why I didn't buy them.
1: Okay. But we'll shop today. Okay.
0: And one cute thing that I noticed. So Naomi, my six-year-old, is learning about money in kindergarten. So she had $3 on her, like $3.10. And so she was spending the whole flea market going through and picking out and trying to find out what she could buy and picking out things. And we were like, honey, you don't have to spend it all today.
1: Right.
0: But she was determined to spend it all today.
1: Okay.
0: And she did yesterday. She spent $3.05.
1: What did she choose?
0: A bunch of these things. You know those like keychains? She puts keychains now all over her backpack.
1: Mm-hmm.
0: And Kristen's nodding. Kids are so into this.
1: So are adults.
0: Really?
1: Yeah.
0: Keychains on the backpack?
1: Charms. Women put charms on their handbags.
0: But her backpack now weighs about 90 pounds.
1: Yeah. Oh, yeah.
0: And because she keeps putting things on.
1: That's why I won't do it. Yeah.
0: So she spent all her money on that. And then Miles kind of learning about money, and he bought a couple of cars.
1: Oh, how cute.
0: He's addicted to cars. So my four-year-old loves cars.
1: Aww.
0: Naomi loves charms.
1: Did you teach him the bargain?
0: No, that's funny.
1: You know?
0: I could have taught him to haggle, right?
1: Yeah,
0: but the prices were so good. I'm like, yeah.
1: If it's a dollar, Miles, offer 50 cents.
0: That'd be
1: settle
0: the next
1: for 75.
0: Market.
1: Yeah.
0: All right, coming up, we got three pretty cool things. That's right. I'm going to do three today. Coming up on Light FM.
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0: piece of bass variety from the 80s through today. 106.7 Light FM. Cubby, Christine, Kristen, hanging out with you. Thank you for hanging out with us.
1: Okay, I need to tell you two things.
2: Cubby and Christine's.
3: Two pretty cool things.
0: Thank you, Christine, for this cool thing, because you said I would like this story, and I love it.
4: Okay.
0: According to a new study, chimps in the wild might be better at predicting the weather than humans. Researchers found that these apes don't just wait for the rain to start. Instead, they sense when a storm is coming and prepare their beds hours in advance. On nights that they're going to be cold or wet, they build thicker, deeper nests and pick taller trees with thicker leaves to stay on. The big breakthrough here is that chimps aren't just like reacting to the weather that they see right now. They're planning for the weather that's coming later. It's like they have an internal vibe of the forecast. So it's all about preparation. So,
4: yeah,
0: I mean, forget Punxsutawney Phil. How about like Charlie the Chimp?
4: Yeah, when he's building a big nest, we're in trouble.
0: Yeah, it could be a cold winter or whatever. That's really, really cool. What's your cool thing, Christine?
4: Well, this is great for Barbie fans and people who love to collect from the post office. The U.S. Postal Service is rolling out a fun new set of 10 Barbie-themed stamps this summer. So we're going to have Barbie as an astronaut, a surgeon, a soccer player, sign language teacher, all the cool stuff, all the careers that Barbie has. And they'll be part of the Forever stamps, and they'll, which is now 78 cents, by the way.
0: So,
4: just make sure you get them. So their official debut is July 11th. It's the National Barbie Doll Collectors Convention in Austin, Texas at that point. My cousin Jeannie goes to that. She loves it. I hope she's hearing this story. You can now get the stamps.
0: Can you say collectible?
4: Collectible?
0: It's going to be pretty popular,
4: I bet.
0: Like. Yeah.
4: Absolutely.
0: All right, we're coming right back with a little music from the K-pop Demon Hunters next on...
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0: Huntrick's on 106.7 Light FM. Good morning. We're Cubby and Christine in the morning. Producer Kristen with us on this 4th of May, or May the 4th be with you. We love saying it. Has a good ring to it.
1: Yes, of course.
0: All right. Well, Christine, I'm a lukewarm, not Luke Skywalker, lukewarm Star Wars fan. I don't hate it. Don't love it. But you are probably the biggest fan, you and Kristen in the room.
1: Yeah, oh yeah, and Kristen knows her Star Wars really well, too.
0: So because it is Star Wars Day, let the debate begin. What's the best Star Wars movie and why? Okay, we're going to open the texting at 44363 if you're really into it. But according to Entertainment Weekly, these are the top three. Can you tell me, because you are the Star Wars connoisseur, if you agree with these? Number one. Star Wars Episode 5, The Empire Strikes Back, 1980. I do remember that one. I do like that one.
1: Mm-hmm.
0: And but I haven't seen all of them to say if it's, you know, a good number one. But is it a good number one in your opinion, or do you think there's other ones that are better?
1: Yes. For many reasons, yes, and just because we don't have enough Han Solo, you know.
0: Yeah.
1: It might fall to number two for me.
0: Well, number two on this list is Star Wars Episode 4, which is basically the original Star Wars.
1: Yeah.
0: Came out in 1977.
1: I might make that my number one. Yep.
0: And then at number three, Star Wars Episode 8, The Last Jedi from 2017.
1: Mm-hmm.
0: Now, according to voters on Ranker.com, what I just did was Entertainment Weekly. This is Ranker.com.
1: Yeah.
0: Number one is Star Wars Episode 5, The Empire Strikes Back from 1980. So they both have that at number one.
1: Okay.
0: Number two is Star Wars Episode 4, A New Hope, 1977. So, again, along the lines of Entertainment Weekly. And what number three is different. Number three is Return of the Jedi from 83, which didn't make the top three for Entertainment Weekly.
1: So they like the original three.
0: Correct.
1: Yes.
0: So would
1: you... Producer Kristen likes when we focus on Darth Vader, Anakin.
0: Revenge of the Sith? Episode 3, Revenge of the Sith? Or episode...
1: She's giving us hand signals. Episode three, yes. Natalie Portman comes into the picture and that whole series.
0: By the way,
1: that's her fave.
0: Side note, there's a reason Kristen can't talk on the radio, and I'm thinking about starting a podcast where we address the situation.
1: Okay.
0: That's a whole other story.
1: That'd
0: though.
1: Be cool. Kristen, and we'll call it Kristen Speaks.
0: There you go.
1: Yeah.
0: Because we were thinking of a name.
1: And Kristen's here too. Something like that.
0: Kristen Speaks. Cubby and Christine's podcast and Kristen Speaks or something like that.
1: Yeah.
0: We're working on that. All right. So if you're a Star Wars fan, hit us up at 44363. Do you have anything you want to add to this whole Star Wars conversation? Because again, I'm not a huge fan and you're much more of a fan, I feel.
1: They just make me happy.
0: They make you happy.
1: The movies just make me happy. If I'm ever flipping around TV and there they are for whatever reason, I will leave them on. There's, you know how we say there's a comfort, nostalgia. You like game shows or old TV shows. I'll leave Star Wars. I'll leave Raiders, Ghostbusters. There's just certain series that are just like, oh,
0: My wife is like that with all the Harry Potter stuff. There's another franchise that I appreciate and I know what it is and it's amazing and I know... I bow down to the people that love it. I respect what it's all about, but I never got into it. But my wife could have any Harry Potter movie at all on in the background.
1: I'll do the same. I'll leave that on as well.
0: Right.
1: Yep.
0: All right. So text us at 44363. You rank the top three Star Wars movies on this May the 4th.
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0: 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Good morning. It's Cubby Christine, producer Kristen. And do you hang on to like an old phone number or area code because you just can't get them anymore?
1: Especially around here. We have some cool area codes around here.
0: Do you know experts say that it can, your area code can actually boost your credibility, help your business stand out, and influence how people perceive you? A lot of these area codes date back to the 1940s, so if you have them, they're gold.
1: Yeah, it makes sense. I mean, if you get a call on your phone, like my cell phone, I see 212 on it.
0: Mm-hmm.
1: I mean,
0: that's New York.
1: A 212 landline.
0: Yeah.
1: You don't see much anymore.
0: Right.
1: Or a business with 212.
0: Those are, yeah, the 10 most prestigious area codes in the country.
1: Is 212 on there?
0: 212 was right at the top.
1: All right.
0: 310 for Beverly Hills.
1: Okay.
0: 415 for San Francisco.
1: Wait, can I try to guess the area codes, by the way?
0: Mm.
1: Yeah, all right. So 415, we got that. Don't tell me the next one.
0: Okay.
1: What is it?
0: Now tell you?
1: Yeah, now tell me. I'm trying to guess the city.
0: Don't tell you, but tell you?
1: Tell me, but tell me.
0: You want to know the city or you want to know the area code?
1: You say the area code, and I will try to name the city.
0: Oh, 617.
1: 617 is... Because, I jinxed myself. I knew 415 was San Francisco.
0: Producer Kristen should know because
1: Wait, is that Philadelphia?
0: No, they lost last night.
1: Oh, Boston.
0: Yes.
1: I knew it was East Coast.
0: Sorry.
1: Kristen's a Celtics fan.
0: I'm just trying to
1: this is fun,
0: give
1: though.
0: You a hint. Okay, 202.
1: Oh, 202 is Washington, D.C.
0: You got it. 312.
1: 312. Is that back to the West Coast?
0: No.
1: 312. Do you know it, Kristen? You know it? 312.
0: Bulls.
1: Give me a hint.
0: Bulls.
1: Chicago.
0: Okay.
1: Chicago.
0: 305. I think
1: 305
0: you know
1: is
0: one.
1: Miami.
0: Yes. Because, yeah. Okay. 404.
1: 404 is Atlanta, I think.
0: Yeah.
1: All
0: there's
1: right,
0: our southern
1: right.
0: boy. 213.
1: 213 is back to the West Coast.
0: Yes, it is.
1: You had 310 and you had 213, right?
0: And 213 means you're from?
1: L.A.
0: Yes, downtown L.A.
1: 310 is Beverly Hills, yes. I almost said 90210.
0: Very close.
1: That's a zip code.
0: 646.
1: 646 is here.
0: Yeah. I didn't think that 646, I remember when it was new, actually, and people still wanted the 212, but now 646 has moved up the list. Not on this list is my beloved 201.
1: Yeah, New Jersey, baby.
0: I'm so happy that I have an old school, my cell phone. I got it back in the day when it was a brick. And I got a 201 area code, so I never want to change that number.
1: You've had the same phone number for what, 90s?
0: Since the 90s.
1: Since the 90s? Wow.
0: Yeah.
1: I had a 201 phone number for a long time, and then I switched cell phone providers, and I have a 551 area code, and people still kind of, exactly what you're doing right now, shake their head and nod, like, what's 551?
0: It's nondescript. It's
1: right.
0: Where are you from exactly with a 551?
1: You know what would be fun? To keep people listening all day long, you give out one digit of your cell phone every hour.
0: Yeah.
1: So
0: I don't know if it's that compelling, Covey.
1: No, because we'll see who pays attention and has your number and calls you.
0: So
1: we know 201.
0: Okay, you start.
1: And then next hour,
0: yeah.
1: You can give out the next digit.
0: Okay, all right, for it. All you. 551.
1: I'll give out, you know what? I'll give you half my number. My cell number is 551-795, and I'll stop right there. You can figure out the next four.
0: Okay. All right. Let's see. Who can call Covey?
1: Are you nervous for me?
0: No, not at all.
1: No one's going to listen. No one's going to call. No one's listening right now. We have three people listening. Covey, Christine, and producer Kristen.
0: Yeah.
1: Right, what do you have coming up in the news?
0: We'll check out the headlines. And where can you find the cheapest groceries?
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1: 6:59 on this Monday, May the 4th be with you, Cubby and Christine. And Christine, good morning. You have all the news.
2: Good morning, Cubby. Yes, let's check the headlines. First of all, a bulk carrier ship was attacked by several small boats off the coast of Iran near the Strait of Hormuz. The United Kingdom Maritime Trade Operations Agency says all of the unidentified vessel's crew are safe. And President Trump said that starting today, the U.S. Navy will escort some vessels through the critical waterway. Former New York City Mayor Giuliani is in the hospital. He's in critical condition. We only know that his condition is stable, and the Florida's in hospital. The hospital's in Florida. His spokesperson not really saying exactly precisely what's happening. We had a massive 11-alarm fire that consumed an entire block in Belleville, New Jersey. It started in a mattress warehouse along Cortland Street, quickly spread. All public schools in Belleville are closed. And the sudden collapse of Spirit Airlines continues to impact thousands of employees and travelers. Other airlines are trying to help pick up the slack. McDonald's getting rid of self-serve soda fountains at its restaurants across the country. And the goal is to eliminate them by 2032.
1: Sorry about that.
2: We have the Met Gala tonight.
1: I ruined it.
2: Just kept going back for more and more.
1: I kept going back.
2: Those refills.
1: Darn Cubby.
2: Metropolitan Museum of Art rolling out the red carpet for celebs. The dress code for this evening, fashion is art. In sports, baseball, Yankees beat the Orioles 11-3. Mets defeated the Angels 5-1. Basketball, Knicks will play the 76ers tonight at 8. Game 1, that's the semifinals at the Garden. And if you're looking to save money at the grocery store, who isn't? Where do you get the most bang for your buck? The wholesale clubs. So first of all, Costco and BJ's have low prices all the time. But if you don't want to do a membership fee, there's discount chains like Winco, which I don't think we have. And if you want a major supermarket, Walmart is the number one ranked national chain for affordability.
1: Or a flea market. Like I talked about this
2: like
1: earlier in the show.
2: Yes.
1: Went to a flea market yesterday in Pennsylvania with a family. And you could find toys. You could find old electronic stuff. And then you could find a blanket of like Tide. And toilet paper.
2: Wow.
1: And people were selling it. We didn't buy anything,
2: yeah.
1: But it looked pretty affordable.
2: Okay.
1: So don't knock a good flea market.
2: Yeah, let's go.
1: If you need something like that. Let's get your Monday going with variety from the 80s through today. And sunshine, high 74, currently 50 right now, in vogue at Light FM.

0: Vogue 106.7 Light FM. Cubby and Christine in the morning. Producer Kristen producing in the background. And coming off the weekend, there was a lot going on this weekend. But I got to tell you, flying, a few stories made the headlines. And I mean, where do we start? We got Spirit going out of business. You have United hitting a light pole. I mean, there's so many things going on.
1: That was crazy, right? Okay, let's start with that because we were saying earlier, you've driven on the New Jersey Turnpike, right? And you feel like, whoa, the planes feel so close that sometimes I duck, which I know is ridiculous, but it must be just some, you know, nervous system reaction. But yeah, a plane coming in from Italy clipped a light pole, which then hit a tractor trailer. So that driver, thank goodness he's okay.
0: Right. Very scary.
1: But he has to be pretty shaken up.
0: My wife showed me the video of inside of this vehicle. And the driver's just kind of, you know, vibing to the music.
1: Yes, right.
0: Kind of notice the plane, then boom, it just goes off. Like you hear a crash and all that. And like you said, he's okay. But when they're approaching, when I say they, when the planes are approaching runway 29, which is usually, you know, on windy days, when they're flying, they're landing towards the west. So they're coming around kind of Bayonne and Newark Bay, and then they're flying right over the turnpike, and that's when you said you see the landing gear, you feel like
1: and
0: you can touch it.
1: Duck.
0: And it happens all the time. And sometimes I say to myself, you know what? The plane's so big, it looks like it's a lot closer than it really is. But apparently I was wrong because this thing, again, clipped a light pole on the turnpike. And again, nobody hurt.
1: Yeah, we're fortunate everyone's okay. And then did you wake up Saturday morning and find that Spirit Airlines had shut down?
0: And when they shut down,
1: they meant it.
0: They meant it. I mean, the app wouldn't open, I heard.
1: No customer service.
0: No customer service.
1: So if you had a flight, they can't help you to, you know, find a different airline. So, I mean, what's nice is the other airlines like JetBlue and United and Delta, I'm sure American, they're stepping up and they're offering flights at, you know, reasonable prices for people who are kind of in a jam, one-way, non-refundable flights to get them to their destination. But that's only like within a certain window.
0: Right. I think like middle of May. The link I saw on United, it was like if you had travel plans from now until like May 18th or something, we'll try to accommodate you. Use this link.
1: Right.
0: And you'll get a deal.
1: Because Eric and I had, we almost booked something on Spirit. We were just looking for a flight recently and we almost went with Spirit, but it had been in the news that they might be shutting down because of bankruptcy.
0: So you're apprehensive about it?
1: So we didn't do it. So ultimately I'm relieved we didn't do it. And they're saying like people will get their money back right away if you book directly with the airline. But if you used a travel agent or like Expedia or something like that, it's going to be a little while.
0: When I was traveling on the turnpike this morning, you know, I'm coming from East Brunswick, coming north, and I'm coming towards the city. And when I passed Newark on the left-hand side, I saw about 12 Spirit flights, not flights, but planes, just lined up in dark.
1: Oh,
0: and it was kind of sad.
1: Like
0: sad. They were just parked. And I don't know what they're going to do with them. I mean, maybe another airline will swoop in and buy those planes. There's also a hope of maybe revitalizing and getting Spirit
1: there's
0: back
1: like
0: up and running.
1: There's a movement where people are
0: that
1: saying,
0: love Spirit.
1: Yeah, are like, we can buy it. You know, like, let's get together people and buy Spirit Airlines. I mean, it's got this huge ripple effect because there's all these people losing their jobs.
0: Mm-hmm.
1: Then there's the options for flights that are no longer on the table, you know, and Spirit could be more affordable. So it's tough. And then there's a story. Did you hear about this Spirit pilot, John Jackson? It was supposed to have been his final retirement flight on Saturday, but the airline shut down hours before, meaning he missed it by one day.
0: Oh.
1: So he flew back home on Southwest as a passenger with his son, which could have been anticlimactic, but Southwest caught wind of it and they set it up so that he had a mini retirement party with their staff at the arrival gate.
0: Oh, I'm glad that he was able to at least celebrate that moment.
1: Yeah.
0: But
1: he said in his speech, he's like, it's very overwhelming. I can't thank you all enough. As Spirit goes down, this is a sad day and you guys made it incredible. Thank you so much.
0: All right. Well, we're thinking about all the people that were impacted by it. It's tough right now.
1: Yeah.
0: We're coming right back. We do have a trivia battle on the way. And if you like Star Wars, you want to play this trivia battle because it's all about Star Wars on this May the 4th be with you. And we'll play coming up in just a few minutes here at Light FM.
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0: You ready, Christine?
1: Yes.
0: You ready, producer Kristen? Here we go. It's Light FM. May the 4th be with you. And today, all questions about Star Wars for our trivia battle.
1: Nice.
0: So you may not want to play if you don't know much about Star Wars.
1: It's kind of basic, but okay, I won't give anything away.
0: Really?
1: Yeah.
0: You think it's basic? I see some of these questions are kind of hard. All right, okay. They're a little basic. But see, I'm not the biggest Star Wars fan.
1: That's true.
0: You are more than me. 1-800-222-1067. Two people can play right now. And what are they playing for?
1: Oh, this is great. You get tickets to see The Lost Boys. 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
0: 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Two contestants. You're playing Trivia Battle. It's all Star Wars themed. May the 4th be with
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0: May the 4th be with you, Christine. Are you ready for a trivia battle?
1: Absolutely.
0: All right, it's all Star Wars themed. Mm-hmm. And I don't know, there's conflicting. 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You say they're kind of easy.
1: If you know Star Wars, these are easy.
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1: Yeah.
0: All right, we'll play it about a song or two here at Light FM. 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
2: 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Cubby, Christine, producer Kristen. And are you ready, Christine, for a Star Wars-themed trivia battle?
3: Absolutely.
2: Here we go. Let's say hi to Team Cubby. Philip is representing Team Cubby. Philip from Stamford, Connecticut. Hey, Philip, good morning. Welcome to the show.
4: Morning, guys.
2: Are you a Star Wars fan? Do you know a little bit about Star Wars?
4: A little.
2: You're kind of like me. I'm not like hardcore into it, but I'm lukewarm into it. But we'll see what happens. Christine, who is Philip playing against?
3: Carrie in Toms River. Good morning, Carrie.
5: Good morning. How are you?
3: I'm great. Thank you. How about you? Are you a big Star Wars fan?
5: I am, yes.
3: Okay.
2: Ooh, advantage already going to Carrie.
3: We have a little battle here.
2: But let's see. All right, let's kick it off. Philip, you'll get 3 questions about Star Wars. Carrie, you'll get 3 questions about Star Wars. And the best out of 3 will win our trivia battle. Philip, question number 1 for you. What year did the very first Star Wars movie come out? A, 1974, B, 1977, or C, 1980?
4: What was the first 2 again?
2: You had 74, 77, or 80.
4: I'll think 77.
2: That is correct.
3: That is correct.
2: Even I knew that one, by the way, for the record.
3: Okay.
2: Okay, 1-0, Philip.
3: Carrie, Anakin Skywalker grew up to be who? A, Darth Vader, B, Obi-Wan Kenobi, C, Darth Maul.
5: A, Darth Vader.
3: Yes.
2: Is Darth Maul still around, or did they tear that down?
3: Okay.
2: I get it. Maul. Anyway, it is
3: 1-1.
2: Philip, question number 2. Luke Skywalker lost which body part in a fight with Darth Vader? A, his right hand. B, right foot. C, left hand.
4: I would say his right hand.
2: I would say you're up 2-1. Okay, let's get back to Carrie.
3: Whoa. Carrie, what is the episode number of the very first Star Wars film? A, episode 1. B, episode 4. Or C, episode 7?
5: B, episode 4.
3: You got it, yes.
2: And that's why I hated it, because it's all confusing. Okay. Why would they kick off with episode 4 on the very first one?
3: But it took a few years for that to happen.
2: Oh, my gosh. It is 2-2. Philip, let's see if you can go 3-for-3 here. Who is frozen in carbonite in Star Wars Episode 5, The Empire Strikes Back? Is it A, Han Solo, B, Darth Vader, or C, Yoda?
4: Han Solo.
2: Wow.
3: Oh, my goodness. Okay.
2: All tied up.
3: All right, Carrie, we need to do this. What planet is Star Wars Galaxy Edge set on in Disneyland and Disney World? Is it A, Tatooine, B, Endor, or C, Batuu?
5: C, Batuu.
3: You've got it.
2: For the tie!
3: Which gives us a Star Wars tie right here.
2: Okay, Kristen, you were right. She's giving me a look like I told you these questions were easy, but I struggled with a couple of these. We're all tied up 3-3, so producer Kristen, can you write down a number between 1 and 500? 1 and 500, and whatever she wrote down, whoever's closest will win. What's your guess, Philip, between 1 and 500?
4: I'd say 248.
2: 248?
3: Okay.
2: And Carrie?
5: 1.
2: 1.
5: No. 101.
2: Okay. Christine, what did Kristen write down?
3: Producer Kristen wrote down the number 4. So, Carrie, you are the winner. Congratulations.
2: You are the closest. Yay. Congratulations. Philip, thank you for playing. We will let you go. I know you've won before. You won back in February, but maybe you can play again, okay?
4: Yeah, thanks, guys.
3: Thank you, Philip. Yes, play again. Carrie, congrats. You're going to see The Lost Boys. It's the best new musical on Broadway, according to the New York Post. I'm sure you're going to love it.
5: I hope so. Thank you.
2: Hold on 1 second. On this May the 4th be with you, can we play a little Star Wars Cantina, Christine?
3: Absolutely.
2: It's a classic from our days at the other radio station.
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2: Yes, we used to play this all the time. Uh-huh. This sums up Star Wars pretty much in one song. Not the Copacabana, the Star Wars Cantina, everybody.
3: Love it.

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33: 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And we kick off the headlines with you, Christine, and some breaking news.
31: Well, good morning, Cubby. Yes, you're seeing reports that John Sterling has passed away.
33: Voice of the New York Yankees who recently retired.
31: Yeah.
33: And yeah, it's all over X right now, a.k.a. Twitter, and just a lot of tweets about it. And it's currently breaking as we speak, so I don't have a full-blown really article about it, but one tweet I just read, it says, regardless of what New York baseball team you call home, John Sterling was and is a staple of baseball in this city. R.I.P. to the GOAT, greatest of all time, John Sterling. So just breaking as we speak. More on this coming up.
31: All right. Well, thank you, Cubby. And former New York City Mayor Rudy Giuliani is hospitalized in Florida. He is in critical but stable condition, according to his spokesperson. There are reports this morning of a possible missile strike on a U.S. Navy vessel on the Strait of Hormuz. Iranian state media says two missiles struck the warship after it ignored warnings to halt. And the incident follows President Trump's announcement that a mission would begin today, supported by U.S. Central Command, to escort stranded ships out of the narrow waterway. We had an incident here at Newark Airport yesterday where a flight that was coming in from Italy hit a light pole right on the turnpike near the airport, obviously, as it was coming in for a landing. Everybody on the plane okay, but that light pole hit a tractor trailer. So fortunately, the driver's okay, although I'm sure he's very shaken up. There were minor injuries from shattered glass, but very, very scary for him. And, you know, word on Saturday that Spirit Airlines has shut down and they will not be able to help you get another flight. The other airlines are stepping up.
33: When they shut down, they shut down. I mean, the app I heard wouldn't even open.
31: Yeah.
33: When they shut down.
31: There was zero customer service.
33: Yeah.
31: Yeah. So the other airlines are stepping up and trying to help. And gas prices continue to climb. We're at $4.46 a gallon today, according to AAA. Kentucky Derby Golden Tempos trainer Sherry Duvaux is not committing to the Preakness just yet. She did make history as the first female trainer to win the Run for the Roses. She received the official invite from the Preakness Stakes, but she said she has yet to say if they are going to be headed there. And we've got the stage set for the Met Gala tonight, Metropolitan Museum of Art, rolling out the red carpet for their Fashion is Art theme. In sports, baseball, Yankees beat the Orioles 11-3. Mets defeated the Angels 5-1. Basketball, Knicks will play the 76ers tonight at 8. It's game one of the semifinals at the Garden. And has this ever happened to you? You're looking for something to wear in your closet. You reach back in there and you pull out something that still has the tags on it forget that you ever bought it.
33: All the time.
31: 11% of people say it's happened to them.
33: Okay, so we're not alone. And it feels good, too, when it has a tag on and it still fits. Like when you bought it.
31: Yeah.
33: It, maybe a year or two ago.
31: Right.
33: But yet it works.
31: That's like Christmas morning right there.
33: It really
31: surprise.
33: Is. All right. Thank you, Christine. And for the Met Gala, as they walk, is it a red carpet? Or I don't know what kind of carpet they're on, but whatever they're walking on, it's going to be a beautiful day for it. Sunshine and a high of 74. It's 52 right now, 106.7 Light FM.

0: What a fun couple of days ahead. So we got May the 4th be with you right now. Mm-hmm. We got Cinco de Mayo tomorrow on top of a Taco Tuesday. I mean, oh my goodness. We got the Met Gala tonight.
1: Yeah.
0: It's 106.7 Light FM. Cubby, Christine, producer Kristen. Let's cover a bunch of things. So we'll hit on Met Gala in a second. But Devil Wears Prada 2, number one as expected over the weekend at the box office. Right?
1: Yes. That was number one.
0: 77 million, you think?
1: 77 million.
0: Right.
1: Michael took in another 54 million, followed by the Super Mario Galaxy movie at 12 million, Project Hail Mary, and Hokum at 6.4.
0: All right. And Met Gala tonight, and I guess we're going to see
1: fashion is art.
0: Crazy fashion.
1: Is the theme, yes. And we have Beyonce's back as a co-chair, and apparently she hadn't done that in about 10 years.
0: Okay.
1: And since Devil Wears Prada is all the age, a lot of focus on Anna Wintour because they think Meryl Streep's character, of course, kind of loosely based. So she'll be there with, as she always is, along with Nicole Kidman, Venus Williams. Those are the co-chairs of the event. Honorary chairs include Jeff Bezos and his wife, Lauren. Doja Cat is expected to attend, Sabrina Carpenter. If you love the red carpet stuff like I do, just a heads up, E! Starts their red carpet coverage at 6 p.m. tonight.
0: And you'll be on TV watching it at 5:59, right?
1: I'll be there. And just a little side note about, you know, Harry Styles and Zoe Kravitz and their being engaged, right, which they haven't, like, really said publicly, but there are rumors about their wedding or weddings, that they're going to have two ceremonies, one in London, one in New York, and an insider says Harry really wants a baby.
0: Okay, man, you have a plethora of information today, and I'm going to wrap it up. I'm going to put a bow on this right now by giving caller 10 something at 1-800-222-1067. We have a pair of tickets for you to check out Lionel Richie with Earth, Wind, and Fire. 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You're going if you're caller 10. 1-800-222-106.
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0: are waking you up, and thank you for waking up with us. 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

0: is commercial-free underway. 106.7 Light FM, Cubby and Christine and Taylor Swift. Don't expect her at the Met Gala, right, Christine? Usually there's rumors going around, but nothing happening right now.
1: Not that we know of. But right. Tonight, we're going to see Doja Cat and Lisa, Sam Smith, Sabrina Carpenter, Teyana Taylor, Beyonce is a co-chair. It's going to be star-studded.
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0: 106.7 Light FM, Cubby and Christine. And Christine, today's one of those days we walk out of here and we're like, ah.
1: Yes, sunshine, right? High of 74 today and tomorrow, Cinco de Mayo.
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Good morning. I'm Helen Little. We have ourselves a brand new day today. There's never been a day like today, and there's never going to be another one. Not just like today. We're going to sow the seeds of the day we want to have and make it great and do that together.

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We've got a better variety for your workday. Happy Monday to you. I hope your week is off to an amazing start. 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

0: We've got variety from the 80s through today on 106.7 Light FM. Good morning, I'm Helen Little. Thank you so much for making us a part of your day. Here's Adele.
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0: Variety from the 80s through today on 106.7 Light FM. Good morning. I'm Helen Little. How was your weekend? What did you do this weekend?
1: I had a very busy one. On Friday, I went to see The Devil Wears Prada 2. I loved it. The theater was packed with people who had seen the first one, came to see the second one. There were a lot of great cameos in this one. And I totally and completely enjoyed it. And then on Saturday, I went to a book festival in Doylestown, Pennsylvania. It was Bucks County Book Fest. I got to moderate a panel on romance and hang out with some author friends. It was a lot of fun. If you've never heard about Book Fest or don't have it on your calendar, find out what time it is next year because it was so much fun. If you're a book lover, you will absolutely love it, just like I.
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We've got a better variety for your workday. I'm Helen Little. Well, the Knicks are back at the Garden tonight. Game one in the semifinals. They'll be taking on the

106.7 Light FM with variety from the 80s through today. I know this sounds weird, but last night Taylor Swift was in my dream and she was singing this song, The Fate of Ophelia. Weird, right?

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Happy Star Wars Day to you. May the 4th be with you. Here's Olivia Dean, So Easy to Fall in Love.

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Of course, she's in the city tonight for the Met Gala, and I can't wait to see what she has on tonight.

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I'm Helen Little. 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

will fade eventually. So if our time is running out, day after day, we'll make the mundane a masterpiece. Oh my, my, oh my, my love, I take one look at you, you're taking me out.

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A lot of rumors about her upcoming wedding. Will it be in June or July, Rhode Island or New York? Will there be two ceremonies? Just have to wait to get that invitation. Taylor Swift. 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

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Haven't heard this one in a while. Rufus and Chaka Khan with Ain't Nobody on 106.7.

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Olivia Dean up for New Artist of the Year. And this is just one of the reasons why so easy to fall in love.

Some sun, 73 degrees, up to 82 tomorrow. I mean, what more do you need to enjoy? But some great weather and some great songs on Light FM. 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Calm.

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And it happened yesterday, the Five Borough Bike Tour. I've done it once before, but it's been a while. An amazing day. The course is 40 miles. My favorite parts were biking up and over the Queensboro Bridge, rolling down the BQE traffic-free. Something like 32,000 riders were a part of it. And after pedaling over the Verrazano Bridge to the finish, a lot of them took that Staten Island ferry ride.

Coming off a best of the 80s and 90s weekend on Light FM. Hope you enjoyed it as much as I did. And it wouldn't have been complete without getting on this one from Cyndi Lauper, which we did. Girls just want to have fun.

How about downloading the free, new, and improved iHeartRadio app? You'll be glad you did. It has presets. You can make us Light FM number one. That's how I have it. And it also has lyrics. Never get the words wrong to a song again. Like this one from Huntrix, Golden.

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Sarah Bareilles and Brave

hopefully at this point in the day, it is your chance to kick back and unwind as I take your mind off things with Adele and Easy on Me on 106.7 Light FM.